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0: come the day before you take a vacation, it's kind of the worst. So I'm going out of town tomorrow. I won't be here on Monday. And it's like the day before you leave is always kind of the worst. That's like, I need a million things to get done, but I...
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3: Osteoporosis affects millions of people in the United States and around the world. It's a disease that basically causes someone's bones to become weak, brittle, and porous, which can increase their risk of fractures. Now, the good news here is there are things you can do other than, or in addition to, taking medications to prevent fractures before it's too late. One is to up your intake of calcium and vitamin D. You also want to eat more protein. One functional medicine dietitian told us that that helps build muscle, and if you're building muscle strength, then you are also building bone strength. You want to be mindful of your workouts. The best ways to build bone density, one therapist told us, are going to be resistance exercises like lifting weights, and also exercises that make your bones take a bit of an impact, such as jumping or even running, just loading the bones a little bit more. I'm Dr. Sanjay Gupta, helping you live a better life.
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0: 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I can either get it at my door, I can get it all the way down by the mailboxes, I can get it in the mail room. I think one time I got a package in another building. I feel like there's a lot.
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0: It's Classic Hits. Hey, hit me up on social media. I'd love to be your friend. We could talk all things everything. Yeah, that's what I mean. Sparkle Speaks is my...
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0: 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You know the good stuff when you hear it. 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
9: A better life with Dr. Sanjay Gupta.
10: They say consistency is key, but sometimes you just gotta switch it up. A new study out of Harvard School of Public Health found that varying your exercise routine could add years to your life. What exercise someone did didn't matter much. What did matter was that all the exercises together worked all the muscle groups in their body. Now, an added benefit to changing things up is it can help you push through the plateau effect. That's when your body gets so efficient at doing something that you actually stop getting better at it. And we know from previous research that specializing in any one sport at a young age can make someone actually more prone to injury. And as experts we talk to point out, even elite athletes switch up things with their workouts, making sure to target strength, cardio, flexibility, balance, and doing that every single week. I'm Dr. Sanjay Gupta, helping you live a better life.
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1: 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Just play the game one way. You hit a ball in the gap, run. 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

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We keep the clutter out of your gutter. Call the Gutter Man. 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
9: A better life with Dr. Sanjay Gupta.
10: A colleague of mine went to a meeting of the primetime seniors the other week. There are programs like this all over the country for people in their 60s, 70s, 80s, and beyond to stay active. It's not just something to keep older folks busy. It helps to keep their bodies in shape and their brains sharp. Showing up with a good attitude is a must, and research shows that having the right mindset actually does lead to better physical aging. So if you need some suggestions to boost your positivity, experts we talked to recommended focusing on goals, which can boost your confidence. Practice gratitude, they said. One of the seniors my colleague met told her that just waking up in the morning is, quote, better than the alternative. That's true. Focus on the things you can control. Diet and exercise, and very importantly, surround yourself with positive people, because that can be contagious. I'm Dr. Sanjay Gupta, helping you live a better life.
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7: For decades, the prevailing wisdom for someone who's had a heart attack has been to put them on beta blockers for the rest of their life. But new research suggests that might not be necessary, and that the benefits of these medications probably taper off after a year or two. On the whole, and for the average person, beta blockers are very safe and very effective. But, as with any medication, they can come with a cost. A financial one, and also potential side effects. We're talking about things like fatigue, dizziness, dry mouth, dry eyes. I want to be clear when I say that you absolutely should talk to your doctor before starting or stopping any medication. Point is, if you're years out from a heart attack and you're in otherwise good health, you might want to ask your doctor about discontinuing beta blockers. You'll want to, of course, keep up a healthy lifestyle, diet, exercise, and sleep. I'm Dr. Sanjay Gupta, helping you live a better life.
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0: 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Our birth certificate says WMXT-FM, Pamplico, Florence, Darlington, a Cumulus Media station. 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

Live to Kiss Night Train here. Well, we talked yesterday on the show about the 8 Apache helicopter pilots that got suspended for the salute from the shore. That has, if you didn't hear, got rescinded. They're perfectly fine. Said they were flying too low. Well, that made the experience, you know? If they were flying by the helicopter, mooning the entire state of South Carolina, okay. All right, you might have an issue there. Quit being Karen. There's some Karen out there that called. As I understand, they're flying too low. Oh, God, get off the beach, woman.

0: Classic Kids Night Train here Saturday morning. Jesus Lord, another hot one. But there is a good chance we're going to have some of those nasty, gnarly thunder showers late this afternoon, early evening. I welcome them. But they're talking about these could be like some mega lightning producers again, like there was in some spots across the state earlier this week. Well, we know T-Swizzle and Travis Kelce got married. And it looks like anywhere between $20 and $30 million, according to a website, the Not Worldwide. Here's how they come up with their $20 to $30 million expenditure. It costs between $5 to $10 million to rent Madison Square Garden, including several days for load-in, load-out, infrastructure to transform the venue. $5 million minimum, they're saying, for the decor, floral arrangements, draping, and carpet installation. $2.5 to $3 million catering and logistics for around 1,100 people. Way over 15 beers, of course, for Jason Kelce that night. That's a mixing of two crowds there. $20 to $30 million. Did you ever think about just eloping? No. I mean, I'm not going to say that. I'm not going to go there. You know, if a woman wants a big wedding, get a big wedding. But that just seems a bit pricey. How much again? I would have said 19, okay, honey, but this 20.
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0: Crash Kids Night Trainer. Good morning. All right, so I got a little bone to pick with you guys. I asked, since yesterday was National French Friday, I asked for somebody to bring me bacon cheese fries to the studio. How many did it? None. After all I give you each weekday morning to become your 13th favorite morning show, nobody brought me bacon cheese fries. Nobody. Am I taking it a little personal? Yes. Am I being a little whiny sissy?
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0: Jeff's Night Train here. It's Saturday. Oh, God. I'm tired of this heat. You live in the South, idiot. Shut up. No, it's just, this is ridiculous. Ridiculous. Travel and Leisure just named the best cities in the U.S. based on over 200,000 of their readers' votes. Uh-oh. Not number one. All right, bottom five. Good God, are you serious? Chicago, Illinois, number five. New Orleans, I love New Orleans, number four. Savannah, Georgia, number three. Savannah's cool. Chucktown, Charleston, second. Well, and by the way, Charleston was the number one city on the list between 2013 and 2024. I mean, you had a good run. Number one, Santa Fe, New Mexico. This is the second year now that Santa Fe has beat out Chucktown. What are you going to do about it?
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Morning's Night Trainer, Saturday. How are you? 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

0: Fresh and Kids Night Train here Saturday afternoon now. Going to be another warm one again today, but it looks like this is the last day that we're like oppressive heat. Nasty storm is going to be hit and miss across the state today, so watch out for that. But I mean, God, there's not really a phrase that makes a person sound older than what I'm about ready to say. We need the rain. Yeah, little whippersnapper, we need some rain up in here. We got a...
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Classic Hits Night Train here. It is Saturday afternoon, boys and girls. How are you doing out there? Get out and enjoy it. A lot of stuff going on all over the state. You know, maybe some farmers markets. You know what I like doing on the weekends? God, it makes me sound really geeky. Yard sales.

0: All right. Good afternoon, boys and girls. Hello, South Carolina. How's your mom and him? Mom and him, good. All right. Going to be doing some flying here anytime soon. If you paid extra for window seats on airplanes, and you expect to sit, well, at a window seat, right? Well, now some passengers are suing United and Delta because they charged up to $170 extra for so-called window seats and then had to sit next to a blank wall. Well, that's not a window. United argued that a window seat simply means a seat next to the side of the aircraft. No, it doesn't. It means there's a window. And that it doesn't guarantee a window. A federal judge, however, just recently allowed the lawsuit to move forward. Well, it should. Window is a window.
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9: Few people now have asked me about a TikTok trend that they've come across. It's called 75 Hard. The challenge was created by entrepreneur and author Andy Frisella, who calls it a, quote, transformative mental toughness program and an Ironman for your brain. So here's what it entails. Eat a structured diet with no alcohol, drink a gallon of water, read 10 pages of nonfiction, take a progress photo, and complete 2 45-minute workouts, one of them outdoors, every day for 75 days. Quite a challenge. We asked CNN fitness contributor Dana Santis about this, who reminded us that sustainable fitness isn't about punishment or proving discipline through extremes. It's about building habits that integrate into your lifestyle in a way that feels supportive and repeatable. If you ask me, that's going to be the key to long-term success. I'm Dr. Sanjay Gupta, helping you live a better life.
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Classic Hits Night Train here. Are you a fan of the Avengers? I am. Avengers Doomsday coming out later on this year. Apparently, Loki and Ant-Man are going to be killed off. That breaks my heart. I liked Ant-Man.

the Gutterman Studios. We keep the clutter out of your gutter. Call the Gutterman. This is WMXT-FM, Pamplico, Florence. 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

0: This is actually scary but cool. Happened out of California. Police in San Mateo say two teens were riding in a Waymo self-driving vehicle earlier this week while drinking alcohol and firing water beads from a toy gun outside to passing cars. But the Waymo onboard cameras detected the behavior and the vehicle pulled into a shopping center parking lot while notifying the company's support team. Soon after, police were called to the scene and officers surrounded the vehicle and detained both teens. Okay, that's one time I liked.
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classic hits. It is a Saturday afternoon, boys and girls, Night Train here. 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And make sure you like the Night Train in the Morning Facebook page as well. And thank you for making me, once again, your 13th favorite morning show.

0: Classic Kiss Night Train here Saturday afternoon. Well, you know, the Apache 8 is what they're being dubbed as now. Well, they got suspended for the flying. It was seriously some... I hate to say some Karen out there, but that's the phrase we use right now, isn't it? Called and said they were basically flying too low, and I don't know if fear for her life is not the right way. I would love to find out who that person was. She would have to move from the state of South Carolina. She would. I mean, Congress people got involved. Secretary of Defense got involved. I even think the president got involved. I mean, if they were flying across the state mooning.
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2: A better life with Dr. Sanjay Gupta.
3: There are lots of things you can measure to get an idea of how healthy you are at any given moment. Temperature, heart rate, blood pressure, just to name a few. But how about how healthy you will be and how long you're likely to live? According to a new study out of the University at Buffalo, two simple strength tests are pretty accurate at predicting longevity in older women. One is hand grip strength, and the other is how quickly people can stand up from a seated position without using their arms. By the way, I remember interviewing former President Jimmy Carter when he was quite old and being really impressed how he just popped out of the chair without using his arms. Not a lot of older people can actually do that. But I think the message here is that maintaining strength as you age is going to help you perform everyday activities, but also help you avoid injury and stay independent. I'm Dr. Sanjay Gupta, helping you live a better life.
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Saturday afternoon, Night Train here. I don't know about you, but I have been planning my retirement today, looking at the Powerball numbers, the amount of the jackpot. What is it, like $600 million now? I could survive on a lot less. A lot. I do right now. It's John Wayne now. Good afternoon.

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0: Kids Night Train here, Saturday afternoon. This is weird. I mean, Madison Square Garden has been in the news a lot because of Taylor Swift and Travis Kelce getting married there. Hackers had a hack thing. They exposed a talent database kept in the arena that labels celebrities and their important people based on their risk factor. Also notes whether they're gay or not. A celebrity's risk factor appears to be based on public behavior, including social media posts, and often you get a bad rating because you've been critical of the arena. The teams that play there are a guy named James Dolan, which Jimmy Dolan owns it. He's head of sports and entertainment for the Garden, and people seem to think this is his doing. There's even a document in the hacked material claiming that Madison Square Garden security ordered police to visit a 14-year-old kid in Colorado because he tweeted something critical of James Dolan. Fat Joe, who's a huge Knicks fan, is labeled a medium risk because of his association with fellow rapper Jadakiss. Lily Allen and her ex David Harbour and country singer Morgan Wallen are also medium risk. Knicks supporters Edie Falco, Tracy Morgan, Ben Stiller, they're low risk. Hip-hop stars Lil Jon, DaBaby, and A Boogie with the Hoodie are high risk. Always love that name. A Boogie.
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0: Classic Hits, Huey Lewis in the news. How you doing? Matt Scurry with you on a Saturday afternoon. I was talking earlier this week about the interview that Huey Lewis recently did about his hearing loss. I don't know if you realize this or not, but for all intents and purposes, Huey Lewis at this point is deaf. He says he does have cochlear implants that will allow him to have conversations with people. He says, although the person he's talking with sounds like they have just taken a hit of helium, but those implants also has pretty much destroyed his ability to hear music. He says that he can't hear pitch. He can't really enjoy music. So at this point in Huey Lewis's life, he says music is no longer a part of his life. And how disappointing that's got to be, because he was a bombshell of an artist back in his day. Huey Lewis, no longer able to enjoy even his own music. Kind of sad to think about. On the way for you, we got some Bon Jovi music lined up and...
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0: Classic Hit Saturday afternoon with Matt Scurry. Going to take a break, maybe go see a movie this weekend. A couple of new ones in theaters. One is called Evil Dead Burn. I don't know a thing about it. All I know is it's rated R, and it's new in theaters this weekend. The other one, and the one that if I was a betting man, I would guess is going to be the big moneymaker this weekend. It's the live-action version of Moana. That one's got The Rock in it. You know, he did the voice in the animated Moana that came out several years ago. Now he's bringing that character to life. And as I said, if I was a betting man, I would say that one's probably going to be the moneymaker this weekend. Got to look at the weather forecast for the weekend on the way for you. Also, a little Daryl Hall and John Oates.
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0: Classic Hits Saturday afternoon with Madge Gurry. Look at that weekend weather forecast on the way. Looks like it's going to be getting cooler, especially as we get into the first of the week. Highs in the 80s, which sounds fantastic compared to those triple digits we've been talking about forever now. Anyway, we've got to look at the weather forecast on the way.
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Be sure to check him back Monday, fresh back from vacation. It's Bill West coming up Monday 10 to 2 right here.

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Classic hit, Sir Paul McCartney on the brand new Rolling Stones album that came out yesterday. He's one of the guests on one of those singles. On their other guests include Robert Smith, got Steve Winwood, and Bruno Mars making an appearance on the new album. It's called Foreign Tongues from the Stones, and it's out now.

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0: Classic Hit Saturday afternoon with Matt Scurry. Did you hear about the Waymo car that arrested two teens this past week? A pair of 15-year-olds in California learned the hard way that a robo-taxi is always paying attention. Police in San Mateo say that two teens were riding in a Waymo self-driving vehicle earlier this week while they were drinking alcohol and firing water beads from a toy gun at people outside of the car. Well, Waymo's onboard cameras detected their behavior, and the vehicle pulled into a shopping center parking lot, while it also notified the company's support team. Support team logged in, saw what was going on, notified the cops who were called out to the scene, and the officer surrounded the vehicle and detained both teens. Waymo says that it would like to remind all of the people out there that use them that they do have interior cameras, and in urgent situations, employees can access live video during a ride, which means it might drive you straight to the cops. This might be the first instance of an automobile arresting teenagers or arresting anybody, as far as I know. On the way for you, music lined up for Daryl Hall and John Oatswell.
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1: 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Our birth certificate says WMXTFM, Pampelco, Florence, Darlington, a Cumulus Media station. 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

0: Saturday afternoon classic hits with Matt Scurry. Going to leave you with this one thought. We just found out that Taylor Swift and Travis Kelce just spent $30 million on that wedding. $30 million for one night. And I'm probably going to have to dip into savings to buy gas to get home this afternoon. And they say money can't buy happiness. Yeah, who believes that? Have yourself a great
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1: 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The PD's home for classic hits that rock. And crank it up. 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

wrapping it up on a Saturday afternoon with Matt Scurry. As always, I do appreciate you inviting me along for the ride today. Have yourself a great weekend. I'll talk to you again Monday afternoon.

Kiss. 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